All you gotta do, honey, is kinda stand in one spot. Wiggle around just a little bit. And that's when you got some. Yeah. Now let's go one time. Hey!

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There's a house on the hills I belong to, where my heart lies waiting for me. Over years and ages I've gone through, my air is just wealthy.

But old problems run wild, all these lists are compiled. The neighbor's son killed by a shot. And again, so much pain just remains. Different

away. My journey's been long, sometimes nice, sometimes strong. 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Now the circle's unbroken, every word has been spoken. All is washed away with the waves. My whole story's been told,

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0: I thought the best of you. And I know some of these days, darling, and you won't be long. You're gonna go walking through that door in my mind.
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Could guarantee. And I was a fool to fall and get that way.

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I drog en rockin' boogie boogie. Yeah, all right.

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1: Well, he bought himself a guitar, 'cause he had something to say. 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

Clark med Stripes. Albumet 12 Stories. Jim Edward Brown. What does it take, säger han. 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

Mr. Travis Tritt, Trouble, Willie Clay Band, Modern World, låten, albumet, Blue. 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Ain't that right?

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1: Hey, hey, brother. 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
0: 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What? 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
0: Oh, no. What I do?
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